over that nigga. 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I see you. I'm worried about nothing, boy. It's your boy.

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0: You were. See, that's good.
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0: That gives you credibility.
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0: How many people you killed?
1: About seven.
0: Seven people, no. Good, all right. You see, that makes him good.
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0: you in jail? He's on furlough. No, this is
3: savage.
0: You were in a gang, right?
3: Gang ties.

0: France Inter sort ses pépites musicales. C'est la playlist Sound System.
1: Shit. I feel like I can do anything I put my mind to, for real. It's like, once you envision it, and then you see it, it becomes a reality.

0: You know, thoughts become things, and this song might not even be possible without my OG, Lil Flip, the originator of I Can Do That. Showed us how to ball. Word. I can do that. Huh? You can do that.
1: Okay. Jeune LC, ma main Big Size Squad 9.

0: I promise you got my word to put your body in position the way it deserves. It's a simple transaction when we break it down. Teach me how to pray, and I love you for now.
1: It could take a lifetime, it could take a lifetime. Hold you by the waist, no, maybe we can waste time. 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

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Pay me in equity. Watch me reverse out of dicks. He got a bad bitch. We live in lavish. I get expensive fabrics. I got expensive habits.